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8: 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Hey, it's Mel with Gator Country 101.9, and that's why I wanted to tell you about QC Kinetics here in Fort Myers. 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

especially if that Chevy Silverado was a diesel, you could use some extra money. 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Well, good thing we got some money for you to win. 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Scott and I will have it for you at 9 o'clock this morning on Gator Country. Well, I

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next thing you know, it's Thursday. Yes, Friday Eve. Just one day closer to the weekend. It's Mel and Scott in the morning. 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
3: 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Enjoy your pumpkin spice, folks. And good morning. It's Mel and Scott in Gator Country 101.9. Do I look like

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1: You going first or am I going first?
2: Oh, I can go first.
1: Well, you didn't decide that. There's been no communication. You just sat there like a lump on a log, not talking to me at all.
2: Wait a second.
1: I'm kidding, of course.
2: Ladies first, sir.
1: Ladies first. Have the floor.
2: Thank you. We've been to concerts before, and I know you have too, where some of them have like lots of, you know, fireworks and pyro lights and, you know, that's fun.
1: Spectacular stuff going on.
2: Yeah, where you're just visually just as amazed too, right? Well, pyro lights, video screens, you know, we all know that can be cool at concerts, but they can also be a distraction to the music and what's actually happening on stage. And that's part of the reason Ashley McBride enjoyed being on the Camelot of Country Music Tour with her friend Chris Stapleton. Ashley only had a few shows with Chris Stapleton, but she recently told Rolling Stone that it was enough to show her what a good fit was and how she really wanted to set up her stage for her tour.
3: I can't afford, nor would I if I could, confetti, CO2, video wall. I don't need to show a movie in the background for you to enjoy my show because we're the show. That's how it is with Chris Stapleton. There's not a bunch of flashy lights. And if I could afford a bunch of flashy lights, it'd be great. But the things that are important to Chris and Morgan and that camp and the things that resonate with his fans and people who love his music are the same things that are important to us and our fans.
2: That's right. Yeah. She says it's all about the music with her. And of course, maybe you're going to go see her tomorrow night. She's going to be a Barbara B. Man. She's bringing her Into the Wild tour. And tomorrow night she'll be in town.
1: Yeah, if the music's good, you don't need all that nonsense,
2: yeah, right?
1: Right. Yeah.
2: I mean, I understand where she's coming from. Some people use it as, you know, a visual effect kind of a deal.
1: Sure.
2: It adds to
1: That's what
2: the
1: we
2: entertainment.
1: Need pyro and technique.
2: You don't.
1: Yeah, we need some.
2: Gosh, only knows where that would go.
1: Some fireworks going off in the background.
2: If you were in control of that.
1: Spice things up a little here, wouldn't it? Some disco lights.
2: Yeah, sure.
1: With big mirror balls.
2: Sure.
1: Miranda Lambert is revealing more details about her upcoming album, Crisco. Crisco, which is her acronym for country disco, I found out this morning.
2: Yeah.
1: I thought it was like Grandma used to fry the chicken in. The singer announced that Ella Langley is featured on the album's opening track called Snakeskin Boots. The song will make its world premiere tomorrow, the same day as the album's release, but we just happen to have a little sneak peek of it here, right here.

0: doing a little country disco in my snakeskin boots. More, we'll hear about more on Crisco tomorrow when the album's officially out.
1: Very nice. And that is the Nitty Gritty from Music City. Love that you can find us because you follow us, hopefully, on all of our socials. Just look for Mel and Scott in the morning.
0: It'd be cool. Fireworks going off.
1: That'd be something. It's Gator Country 101.9.
0: Roman candlelight.

0: Okay, well, here we are. Man, I will tell you, I was heading in this morning, driving on 75, and I have come to the conclusion that driving on 75, you either drive fast or drive faster. Like, that's the only way.
1: No, you can't take your time.
0: It was one of those
1: somebody
0: things.
1: Right up your butt.
0: Well, it was one of those
1: like literally up the crack of your butt.
0: Where I was like, oh my gosh, at one point I looked down, I'm like, I don't like to go this fast, but I couldn't get out of
1: people
0: the way.
1: Push you, yeah.
0: So you almost had to drive faster. Right. I was like, this is getting out of hand.
1: Yeah, there's always that aggressive driver behind you wanting to
0: get. But it was a whole bunch
1: no matter
0: of
1: how
0: them.
1: Fast you go, you're not going fast enough for somebody.
0: Well, that's what I'm saying. Like, it's either drive faster, drive faster. There's no
1: choice.
0: Well,
1: you finally got out of my way and I was able to get here on time for once. Time to find out who our first texter of the day is this morning. I wonder who it might be.
0: Oh, I wonder who.
1: I'll give you one big juicy hint.
0: Oh, is it? Is it?
1: It's Sandy French. Woo-hoo. At 1 a.m. in the morning, Sandy texted us and said, good morning, Mel and Scott. Happy National Homemade Cookie Day.
0: Oh,
1: it is National Homemade
0: good.
1: Cookie Day today.
0: What are your favorite homemade cookies?
1: Yes, please.
0: I know. Chocolate chip. Oh, but
1: if
0: I
1: you're making them
0: butter.
1: And they're homemade, I'm not going to be picky. How
0: I
1: about
0: like,
1: that?
0: I like the ones with the peanut butter and you put the little kiss in the middle. Those are so good.
1: Season of baking has begun.
0: Mm.
1: It's National Pumpkin Spice Day. We covered that earlier. It's National Hair Day. Well, that explains your do. National Black Dog Day. It's World Vegetarian Day.
0: Uh-huh.
1: Also, October kicks off Emotional Wellness Month. Mm-hmm. How you doing emotionally, Mel?
0: Well, Mel? It's 6:15.
1: Mel's doing well, is what we've learned. National Book Month. When's the last book you read? Exactly. National Pizza Month. I'm down for that. Breast Cancer Awareness Month.
0: That's it.
1: Among other things. So there you go.
0: It's a busy month is what I'm hearing.
1: Is it? Is it though?
0: Yeah.
1: Is it going to be busy?
0: Yes.
1: I really hope not. I feel like as the year winds down, we get in October, November, December.
0: It just flies.
1: Yeah, because there's more going on.
0: This is
1: the fourth quarter, as they call it. We just get so gosh darn busy.
0: This is where it goes faster towards the end of the year.
1: And you're like, it's Christmas? When did that happen?
0: You're like, I'm not ready.
1: And a happy new year.
0: I'm not mentally prepared.
1: Yeah. And we're in a new year. When did that happen?
0: Exactly.
1: All right. Well, if you'd like to be our random texter of the day, and we'd love for you to have that accomplishment and achievement in life, shoot us a text anytime at 239-498-1019. You might win a Rip City gift card a little bit later just for shooting us a text.
0: Wonderful. Glad to get you this morning. 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

0: It's Mel and Scott in the morning on Gator Country 101.9. Participating in Sober October? It's easy if you follow these simple steps. Step 1, don't drink. Step 2, don't think about drinking. Step 3, you just thought about drinking, didn't you? Stop it. Step 4, grab a soda from the back of the fridge. Step 5, push aside that beer can, but ignore how ice cold it is. Step 6, do not open that beer. Ugh. Step 7, pour it down the drain. Step 8, you can't dump out a perfectly good beer, might as well take a sip. Step 9, might as well chug the whole thing. Step 10, screw it. Step 11, have another one. And step 12, try again during dry January by beginning with step 1.
1: Yeah, that's a 12-step plan.
2: Yes.
1: Yeah, it's working out great. 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
1: John texted and said, Mel, just got to remember, if you ain't first, you're last on I-75.
0: It felt that way this morning. It really did.
1: It's also National Physical Therapy Month. Cassie texted in and said, best part of this busy month is it's my birthday, plus 10 others in my family.
0: Wow.
1: 11 people, all with same birthdays in the same month?
0: That's like, wow.
1: That's a Sandy French texting it.
0: That's October.
1: It's National Pumpkin Pie Day, I believe, says Jackson.
0: Oh.
1: Well, all right.
0: You know who has their pumpkin pies out? Costco. And I don't know if you've ever seen their pumpkin pies. I'm not joking. They're bigger than my head. They're like this big.
1: And you didn't bring me one.
0: I haven't
1: bought one yet.
0: Very
1: disappointed in you.
0: Who can finish a pumpkin pie that big?
1: I didn't say I was going to eat the whole thing myself. I said I'd share. Unlike you, won't even bring me one with your Costco membership. I know where you'll be this weekend.
0: Yes, of course.
1: All right. Looking forward to trying that.
0: All right.
1: $1,000. Maybe you could buy a whole lot of pumpkin pie for everyone in your office.
0: Yes, you can.
1: We'll do the first keyword at 9 o'clock. 9, 11, 1, and 3. And you use the same phone number, 239-498-1019. Mel's going to give us the 17 things we need to know in Southwest Florida coming up here at what time?
0: About 6:46.
1: We're expanding this. No?
0: We're just adding to it.
1: All right, just the three.
0: It's Gator Country 101.9. The news.

0: is Bonita Beach Balloon Bar and Grill, just east of US 41 on Bonita Beach Road. It's where visitors and locals alike lift off.
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0: All right, let's get into it. So Collier County voting officials ran a voting machine accuracy test. Easy for me to say. They did it yesterday. Ballot by ballot, randomly selected about 674 machines, and none of them had any errors. They all passed.
1: Doesn't matter.
0: Flying colors.
1: There'll still be accusations of cheating and a rigged election and all of that.
0: No. They practiced.
1: Yeah. I know.
0: About 51,000 ballots were mailed yesterday.
1: Mailed.
0: Like, they were sent out.
1: Mail and Scott?
0: Like, mailed out. Like, sent in the mail.
1: Gotcha.
0: Yeah. And then there will be some more in the coming weeks, too. So if you did sign up to do...
1: I think it's rigged.
0: No.
1: It's because they mailed them out already. It's a rigged election, Bill.
0: It is not. Stop that. It is not. I've always wanted to try this restaurant, and now I'm not going to be able to. Tito's Cantina Mexican Restaurant in Cape Coral. It's closing its doors on Monday after 3 years.
1: Oh, wow.
0: I know. I'm bummed. I heard it was really good, and I'm like, one of these days I'm going to get there. Now it's just not going to happen. You can go this weekend. They are going to be hosting a fight night to watch it, so if you want to check that out. And Sunday night will be the last time that they serve customers. But I guess it's because of a boating accident and some injuries that have kept former UFC Hall of Famer Tito Ortiz from actually being at the restaurant and therefore having to kind of close it down.
1: I'll be home with my bottle of Tito's.
0: I'm bummed. I really didn't want to try it out.
1: Go check it out this weekend.
0: I guess I could.
1: You're going to have to leave the house, you know.
0: I know. I like my bubble. The Steelers and the Browns kick off week 4 of the NFL, so that's happening tonight if you want to watch that game. I did look ahead to the weekend. The Bucks host the Packers, the Jags are at the Bengals, and the Dolphins are heading to the Vikings this weekend. So I did check into that as well. But those are the three things that you need to know.
1: Tiffany sent us a text, said, good Friday Eve, Mel and Scott. Beer is cheaper than gas, so drink, don't drive.
0: It is cheaper, isn't it? Sad.
1: Good morning, Gator Country. This is Becky just sending a test text.
0: Oh, she's getting ready.
1: I'm very low tech, so if I actually do it, I'll be surprised, LOL.
0: Nice.
1: You got through, Becky?
0: Yes, you did. You passed with flying colors. It's Gator Country 101.9.

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1: Knuckleheads, we got them coming up just after 7 o'clock, about 7:05.
0: Nice.
1: Right lane blocked at Lee Boulevard and Aim Avenue. And then just ahead, the center lane is blocked. Thank you, Aubrey, for the text. First traffic incident of the morning.
0: Oh,
1: that we know of so far.
0: I hope it's that.
1: But this is about the time where y'all start running into one another. 6:50. Between 6:50 and 8 o'clock is the bewitching hour.
0: Yeah, well, that's when most people are on the roads, trying to get to kids to school and to work. And
1: Denise says, good morning, Mel and Scott. Have a fantastic Thirsty Thursday.
0: Back at you.
1: Yeah, back at you.
0: It is Thirsty Thursday today.
1: It is the first day of October. Can you believe it?
0: No, honestly, I can't.
1: It is the witching month. And that means Hello Scream at Busch Gardens. Way to leave me hanging, Mel. Got a 4-pack of tickets and a parking pass. We're going to send you there 7:20 this morning with the almost impossible question.
0: Where are we sending them?
1: Busch Gardens.
0: Hello Scream. I was going to join you then.
1: Yeah, well.
0: I didn't know you were talking about it.
1: Hello Scream.
0: There you go.
1: Want to go? Family 4-pack of tickets and a parking pass on the way. If you know something else going on out there we need to know about, let us know. 239-498-1019. Pass it along and we'll get it on the radio.
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0: 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I'm Mel with Gator Country 101.9 and QC Kinetics. 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

0: It's time for Mel and Scott's Knuckleheads.
1: Not ready.
2: Oh, you're not?
1: I'm ready now.
2: Oh, okay. Nice.
1: Sometimes we're not ready.
2: Sometimes we are.
1: Let's talk about knuckleheads, shall we?
2: Yes, please.
1: A woman is accused of concealing methamphetamine inside a box of plaster that was found during a traffic stop in Carson County, Texas. 32-year-old and old enough to know better, Arcerelli Nunez was charged with possession and with intent to distribute meth. According to the complaint, a state trooper stopped Nunez after she ran a stop sign. You know, if you're traveling with a bunch of meth in your car, you're probably ought to stop at the stop sign.
2: Follow the laws.
1: Troopers found a box of already mixed plaster in the trunk containing four plastic bags covered in plaster. The complaint states a field test of one bundle was positive for methamphetamine, and the other four bundles weighed almost 13 pounds, investigators said.
2: Wow.
1: She was really looking to get plastered.
2: Nice.
1: And you might be overreacting if your brother throws a bowl of soup at you, and in retaliation, you shoot up his house. Just saying. A heated argument between two brothers in Groveland prompted one of them to fire multiple shots at the other's home, according to the Lake County Sheriff's Office. Deputies say they responded to a home in Groveland after receiving a report about the shooting. Upon arrival, they learned two brothers had been arguing about an accusation of theft. But as the argument escalated, the victim threw a ceramic bowl full of soup towards the suspect.
2: Oh, my God.
1: The suspect then went into his residence, retrieved a rifle, pointed it towards the victim before discharging multiple rounds in the victim's direction, the release reads. While several rounds struck the victim's home, no injuries were reported because his aim's pretty bad.
2: Clearly.
1: Deputies announced the suspect was last seen returning to his home, and a SWAT team responded to help locate him. Brian Keith Stevens was taken into custody without incident.
3: No soup for you.
1: And that was a...
2: Nice. No soup for you.
1: That was the end result of that story. Say it again.
3: No soup for you.
1: That is correct. Those are your knuckleheads. You can find those stories where you follow us on the socials. Just look for Mel and Scott in the morning.
3: No soup for you.
2: Never gets old. Yeah. Never gets old. It's Gator Country 101.9.

0: I can tell the story on the air if you like.
1: No.
0: Yeah?
2: I'm telling you, that is the one smell that makes me gag.
0: Somebody in this building can't seem to hit the urinal for some reason.
2: Oh,
0: God. It's a big, giant, rectangular opening in the men's room. Now, I don't know how you're missing it, but the puddle on the floor is just disgusting.
2: Oh, God, that's disgusting.
0: Anyway, I threw down some paper towels there. I'm trying to clean the mess up. I don't know who it is that's doing this, but there's what's some man here with no aim or arch whatsoever. Just saying. How do you miss the big, giant porcelain urinal? How are you missing it?
2: There seems to always be problems in the men's room here. I remember you talking about
0: there was every damn day, Mel.
2: Wasn't there pennies that you used to find in the and that seemed to have gone away, but I mean, what an odd thing to always find in the urinal, pennies. Anyway.
0: I think I might have found who did it.
2: No way.
0: Yeah, yeah. It was a guy who used to work here.
2: Oh, really?
0: He was down on Fort Myers Beach during the Pirate Festival.
2: No way.
0: I'm up north. Yeah, he lives in Tennessee now, I think.
2: Get the heck out of here.
0: And so that topic came up, and I suggested who I thought it might have been.
2: Yeah.
0: And he started laughing and was like, you know, I would throw him in there just, you know, because I knew it was causing a stir in the building.
2: Stop it.
0: So he was doing it just to be a prankster.
2: Really?
0: But the way he said it was like, he wasn't admitting to it, but he was saying it like...
2: Oh.
0: Like he...
2: What an odd thing to do.
0: He incriminated himself without coming out right out and saying it.
2: Really?
0: Yeah. He was doing it as a prank.
2: Wasn't that like to make a... Don't you throw pennies in things to make a wish?
0: Well, when you're little and you're a toddler and you're a boy, your parents might...
2: Throw
0: a Cheerio in there for aim.
2: Really?
0: Is that why... Who would throw a penny down the toilet? I mean, I get it. Pennies are worthless, right? But...
2: Well, they don't make them anymore. They're collectors.
0: We got a crash on Daniels. Let's see here. Doctor's Way in front of... Doctor's Way? Is that the name of the road? In front of Lee Health?
2: Yes.
0: Pine Island Road, headed towards Matt Lachey. Fresh car parts right before Andalusia. Oh, Two-car wreck. Andalusia and Pine Island Road. Heard about that one.
2: Oh, man, that's not good.
0: Traffic backed up to Del Prado.
2: Okay.
0: Oh, boy, that's going to be a mess.
2: Yeah, that's going
0: to
2: be...
0: Pine Island Road is just a hellscape anymore to try and get up and down. You can't go 50 miles an hour the way the speed limit sign says. It's just impossible. It's just a crawl all the time.
2: Well, that's going to cause a lot of delays. Pine Island Road is... Wow.
0: Got a crash. Something happened in front of Gulf Coast eastbound Daniels. That's going to be in front of the hospital there, right?
2: Okay.
0: Yeah, those are the two big incidents going on. Also, we had the right lane blocked on Lee Boulevard at AIM Avenue. Just ahead, center lane blocked. That was earlier this morning. All right. You know something going on, let us know. 239-498-1019. I'll be in the men's room cleaning up the mess.
2: In the meantime, we do have the almost impossible question coming up about 722 this morning. Hang on. It's Gator Country 101.9.
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spread the word, light the bonfire and call the girls. King and the can and the Marlboro man, Jack and Jim were a few good men. Where you learn how to kiss and cuss and fight too. Better watch out for the boys in blue and all this small town, he said, she said. Ain't it funny how rumors spread like I know something y'all don't know. Man, that talk is getting old. You better mind your business, man, watch your mouth. Before I have to knock that loud mouth out, I'm tired of talking, man, y'all ain't listening to my

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1: We got a text that says, are my texts coming through? I want to write back, no. Yeah, we're getting
2: it. We are.
1: And I'm not going to say his name in case his boss is listening. Oh. Good morning, Mel and Scott. I just want to say thank you for your show in the morning. Since I started listening, it's really made my mornings better, which helps considering I hate my job. Laughing face emoji. I'm sorry about your job. But thank you.
2: But thanks for hanging out with us. Nice.
1: So happy it's Thursday.
2: Yeah.
1: Which if you abbreviate spells, we can't say that on the radio. And maybe Rib City. Well, you never know, Jessica. Just keep trying. All right, so here we go. It's time to ask the almost impossible question to give away some tickets to Busch Gardens. Hello, scream. About 14 million Americans identify as this.
2: Oh.
1: Mm-hmm. Out of a country of what, 330 million?
2: I don't know.
1: About 14 million Americans identify as this. 239-498-1019. Text in to win.
2: I lost count.
1: Text your answer. Of what?
2: You said about how many Americans? 300 and something. I said, I don't know. I lost count.
1: No. If you know the answer, we're going to send you to Busch Gardens with four tickets, a parking pass, and a big smile on your face to enjoy a Howl-O Scream, which is an incredibly good time. Everybody loves Howl-O Scream.
2: It's so fun.
1: Now, select nights through October 31st, new Sinister Scare Zones.
2: Look at you.
1: It's Howl-O Scream. Left me hanging again.
2: I didn't know you were doing
1: it. All right.
2: It.
1: Well, you never know what I'm going to do
2: next.
1: You got
2: to give me, like, the hand signal. You got to, like, you know.
1: Yeah, here it is.
2: Not that one.
1: Let me give you the finger signal.
2: That's not that one.
1: One finger salute.
2: Nice.
1: All right. Good luck, y'all. 239-498-1019. 14 million Americans can identify as this.
2: What do you think the answer is? The almost impossible question. It's Gator Country 101.9.

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1: About 14 million Americans identify as this. Some of the answers we've had this morning. NRA members having a hoarder disorder.
2: Oh.
1: Hoarding disorder?
2: That's very specific.
1: A senior citizen. Left-handed. A morning person. You morning people. Bouncing out of bed like you do.
2: Yay!
1: LGBTQ plus. No, but it is LGBTQ plus month. Did you know that? Let's see. What else? Religious? Flat earthers.
2: Oh,
1: 14 million? Oh, wow. God, we're all in trouble.
2: Wow.
1: That many
2: we're
1: people
2: doomed.
1: Believe we own a flat earth.
2: We're doomed.
1: Good gracious. No, we didn't get a correct answer, though.
3: Hello.
1: Good morning. It's Mel and Scott from Gator Country calling. How you doing?
2: Morning.
3: Good. Good morning.
1: Is it Andres? Andres?
3: Andres. Yeah, that's it.
1: Hey, we called to get your answer on the almost impossible question this morning. What is it 14 million Americans identify themselves as?
3: Vegetarian.
1: Vegetarians. That is correct.
2: Nice job.
1: Yes, today is National Vegetarian
3: so cool.
1: Day.
2: Did you know the answer or did you just guess?
3: Oh, you know, I got the kids in the car. They help me out a lot.
2: Nice.
1: Yeah, they know how to work it.
2: Kids are smart.
1: They work the system.
3: They are.
1: Yeah, I got you. Yeah, it's World Vegetarian Day today, a good day to eat plants. A growing number of people want to become vegetarian. There's more interest in plant-based diets these days than ever.
2: Well, that's because beef is so expensive.
1: Yeah.
2: You don't have a choice.
1: Yeah, I don't think it's a choice thing. Yeah.
2: Right?
1: Yeah, you know, we're all trying to eat healthier.
2: True. That is true.
1: I did the vegetarian thing for like, what did I make it, like a year, 9 months?
2: A little less, but yeah.
1: A little less.
2: Every time you tell the story, the time gets longer and longer and longer.
1: Well, I know it was longer than a year and a half, but I caved eventually.
2: Yeah.
1: But, you know, meat good.
2: Mm-hmm.
1: All right. All right, buddy, we're going to send you to Busch Gardens. We got a 4-pack of tickets to go to Hollow Scream.
3: Oh, thank you so much. I appreciate that, guys.
2: Awesome.
1: You try and un-exaggerate me. It's what I do best. Exaggeration is my specialty.
2: Yep. It is. You're very good at it.
1: Thank you. It's going to be good at something.
2: Very good at it.
1: All right, yeah, vegetarian.
2: I tried that too. It wasn't that long. It was like maybe a month, 2 months, 3 months. It wasn't even that
1: smell
2: long.
1: Smell of Wendy's is what made
2: it. Yeah, Wendy's. It was the Wendy's bacon, I don't know, cheeseburger. And I just went, I got to get
1: it. It's bacon that does you in.
2: Gosh, what is it? The smell of bacon like, can wake you up like out of bed. Like, I mean, it does things to your soul.
1: Speaking my love language.
2: Right?
1: Damn, now I want some bacon.
2: Right, extra crispy,
1: all right, let's
2: please.
1: Wrap this up, shall we? Oh, that's right. We got stuff to do. Mel's working on what's trending. We'll have that here in just a few minutes.
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0: Country 101.9. How are the roadways looking this morning, okay, so far?
1: Well, you would ask me.
0: Okay, well, there was an accident on Pine Island Road in Andalusia that was slowing things up this morning. So,
1: yeah,
0: just want to make sure.
1: Traffic backed up.
0: Yeah, just want to make sure there wasn't anything else that we missed, too.
1: Scrolling.
0: We make up little songs to each other all the time.
1: Morning.
0: I don't know what that was.
1: Margie said the answer to the question was lovers of Rib City and peppercorns.
0: Oh.
1: 14 million Americans.
0: Good guess.
1: Surely there's more peppercorn lovers than that.
0: And Rib City lovers, too, right?
1: Yeah. No, that was the big incident to him earlier. Pine Island Road in Andalusia. If you guys know something else going on, let us know. Mark says most men exaggerate about what a legend they are. But I'm not exaggerating when I'm saying Rib City would be really good Thursday. Because I get a beer for 99 cents. That's true. Yeah,
0: wow.
1: I forgot all about that, yeah.
0: Look at Rob go.
1: He knows his stuff.
0: He does.
1: So did you know this? The Mexican National Guard has hired a new law enforcement fighter.
0: Who?
1: A 7-kilogram. How much is that in like normal weight?
0: I would imagine small.
1: A 7-kilogram chihuahua. Named, and named him Commando.
0: Stop it.
1: Mexico's National Guard. An unlikely new recruit. Yes, a chihuahua. A 13-month-old chihuahua.
0: A 13-month-old?
1: Standing just 21 centimeters tall, but fully outfitted with miniature goggles, a tactical vest, a helmet, and a head-mounted camera.
0: Stop it. A camera?
1: Those heads on those little chihuahuas are big to begin with. I got to imagine a head a camera on theirs.
0: Right?
1: Anyway, they adopted it 6 months ago from a couple of elderly owners. Commando's being trained for search and rescue operations.
0: Stop it. It can get into those small places.
1: Yep, yep,
0: oh,
1: yep.
0: My gosh.
1: We actually have audio of Commando at work.
2: Ayer, vaya, arriba, arriba.
1: Sorry, is that wrong? Probably wrong.
2: Ayer, vaya, arriba, arriba.
1: Beneath the uniform, we're human beings, they said. Among roughly 350 National Guard canines, mostly German Shepherds and Labradors, Commando definitely stands out.
2: Ayer, vaya, arriba, arriba.
1: He's already appeared in Mexico's Independence Day parade and inspired a wave of social media memes.
0: Stop it!
1: Yeah, that's awesome, though.
0: He's got a big job.
1: Yeah, big job for little dog. We got a big job for you, Mel. What's trending? We're going to have that coming up here just minutes away.
0: 7:45 this morning.
1: I gotta see what this dog looks like.
0: Yeah, it's on the way with Gator Country 101.9.
2: Arriba, arriba, arriba!
3: CAC 1-815-275.
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0: 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And Warning Code Yellow.
2: Them scum in a high heel?
0: Oh, stop it. Nike says the shoes are built for speed, range, and unpredictability.
1: That's cool. Good for
0: her. She's been wearing them, actually. She's been, like, wearing them for a little while.
1: Really?
0: Mm-hmm. Yeah. Yeah, I know. I love that. Very cool. If you're looking to pre-order Apple's first foldable iPhone.
1: No.
0: Why do you want to go back to a foldable phone? Anyway, beware of scams. I guess there's been a fake pre-order page for the iPhone Duo. That's what it's called, is the iPhone Duo. And the site is really well made because it really resembles an Apple page, and it shows a $500 off voucher. That's fake. So don't get...
1: I think with AI now, you could probably fake a lot of things.
0: Probably.
1: Right?
0: Well, don't get fooled by this, because what'll end up happening is you start putting your information in, and then this tool can break into vulnerable iPhones and steal a lot of your data, because like most of us, we keep all of our stuff on our phone, right?
1: I need to find the tool that's in charge of this and created it.
0: Right. Well, pre-orders for the iPhone Duo, they do not start until October 16th. So that's another way that you know that it is a fake scamming site, is because they don't start until October 16th. If you have been keeping up with the Cornell University case, which is just awful, they have agreed to an independent investigation in its handling of the allegations of the former student that was drugged and sexually assaulted by multiple fraternity members, I believe seven. More and more is coming out about this, and it's just absolutely horrendous and disgusting and just awful. But Cornell previously disciplined some of the students. I think they made them write an essay. An essay? I've never been more insulted in my life. But anyway, keeping up with that, they are in launching another investigation. Apparently, there was a shark that was spotted swimming down a flooded road in New Jersey. Remember earlier this week, they had that really bad nor'easter.
1: Sharknado, Mel.
0: Yeah, it kind of looked like that. If you haven't seen the video of it, you're like... Wait a second, is this real?
1: Next will be a new movie, Nora Shark Easter.
0: Right? Yeah. And you know where it's inspired from. Yeah, the shark just, you know, cruising down the road. Well, I mean, it doesn't know any better. It just goes, oh, water here. This is where I go. But kind of crazy. CBS is bringing back Undercover Boss with a major twist. The Price is Right host, Drew Carey, is going to serve as the show's first ever host. So before, they would actually follow a boss around, you know, but now he's actually going to be hosting the show.
1: I love watching that show, because it just shows you all how many bosses are so out of touch with the actual job that people do.
0: Absolutely. And then you meet some of the most incredible employees who are really just keeping it all together.
1: Dedicating the hard work. And,
0: absolutely.
1: And the loyal employees. And
0: who deserve more than what they're, who deserve more than what they're receiving.
1: Like, oh, gee, I didn't know this job was that hard. Right? I'll just sit behind a desk and make millions.
0: Absolutely. Well, there you go. Pay attention. All right. That's what's trending today.
1: Somebody weighed in about the National Guard hiring a Chihuahua for the Mexican National Guard. They said Chihuahuas are very good at finding missing people, just as long as that person's cuddled up under a blanket on the couch.
0: They do like to cuddle.
1: What better dog to find people in the wilderness than a dog that's afraid to pee in the rain?
0: Oh, stop it.
1: Adorable.
0: Skater Kendry, 1.9.

0: 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You can be our Gator Country $101,900 workday winner.
1: A shark was swimming down the street in New Jersey.
0: Yeah.
1: The nor'easter.
0: Yeah.
1: Being New Jersey, it was probably a loan shark.
0: Oh.
1: Speaking of money, how about $1,000? 9 o'clock's the first keyword today. Get the keyword, text it in to win. It's super simple. We do it four times a day, 9, 11, 1, and 3. It'll help you pay back your loan shark.
0: That's so wrong and so funny.
1: $1,000, $1,000 workday underway.
0: Nice. Mm-hmm. We got the nitty gritty for Music City coming up just after 8 o'clock this morning. And at 8:20, what are we playing? Whose baby is it?
1: Whose baby is it?
0: We're going to do that.
1: The 3-second challenge is too damn hard. We decided.
0: So we're going to switch
1: it
0: up.
1: Bring it back in oldie goldie.
0: Yeah. So whose baby is it we're going to play?
1: Whose baby is it?
0: A lot coming up next hour. 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
1: Well, sometimes having pyro and lights and video screens can be pretty cool at concerts. But they can also be a distraction to music, and that's exactly, you know, how Ashley McBride is feeling. She was actually interviewed by Rolling Stone magazine, and she said she did a few shows with Chris Stapleton and his wife, and he doesn't have any of that stuff. You know, it's all about the music when Chris is on the stage. So, yeah, she definitely kind of feels the same when it comes to her shows. Not a lot of lights and pyro, will you see.
2: I can't afford, nor would I if I could, confetti, CO2, video wall. I don't need to show a movie in the background for you to enjoy my show because we're the show. That's how it is with Chris Stapleton. There's not a bunch of flashy lights. And if I could afford a bunch of flashy lights, it'd be great. But the things that are important to Chris and Morgan and that camp and the things that resonate with his fans and people who love his music are the same things that are important to us and our fans.
1: That's right. It is all about the music, especially with Ashley McBride, who, by the way, is going to be in town tomorrow night. She's bringing her Into the Wild tour at Barbara B. Mann. She always puts on an incredible show. And what's really neat about Ashley McBride, if you ever do get a chance to see her, hopefully you can make it out to the show tomorrow night, is she has some incredible stories behind the songs that she's written. Mm. Some of them are really funny, too.
3: Always interesting to hear the stories behind the
1: song. Oh, yeah. Yeah.
3: Miranda Lambert's revealing more details about her upcoming album. It's titled Crisco, which is an acronym for Country Disco. Crisco.
1: Oh, yes. Yes,
3: there, I thought it was the fat that Grandma used to fry chicken in.
1: No.
3: The singer announced that Ella Langley is featured on the album's opening track called Snakeskin Boots, and the song will make its world premiere tomorrow, the same day as the album's release. But we happen to have a little sneak peek of Snakeskin Boots here.
1: Sounds like this.

0: like my country disco moves?
1: Yeah, they're something.
0: And that album will be out tomorrow. Looking forward to hearing more of Crisco.
1: Awesome.
0: All right.
1: That's the Nitty Gritty from Music City. You can find these wherever you follow us. Mel and Scott in the morning. Getting back to it. It's Gator Country 101.9.

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0: I say so.
1: Mm-hmm. Good morning.
0: Got $1,000 for you at 9 o'clock this morning. First keyword's coming up.
1: Hey, big money. That's a lot of money, $1,000.
0: Heck yeah.
1: I could think of 1,000 in one ways I could use it.
0: Besides bills, what would you do with a grand?
1: Oh, my gosh. And groceries, I'd set it aside for that.
0: Well, that's bills.
1: That's not a bill. That's
0: yeah, it is. Says,
1: okay, fine. The holidays are coming up. I'd use it for that.
0: For me. Finally, a gift of some sizable
1: weight. What are you talking about? I gave you a margarita making machine.
0: That's true. I gave you a margarita making machine.
1: That was the best gift ever. Seriously, I love that gift.
0: Which I had to put down in the cabinet because I realized I was using it too often.
1: I know.
0: I was like, this is a bad thing having this up on the counter. I got to put this away.
1: Is it though? Is it a bad thing?
0: But here's the bad thing. I've now forgot it's down there until we bring it up in conversation again.
1: Oh, I have mine.
0: I got to break out the margarita machine this weekend.
1: Yes. I love the way you think.
0: The Margaritaville brand margarita machine is light years above any other margarita making machine, let me tell you. It's better than the thing they got at the bar.
1: Every now and again, a neighbor Tom and Helena will remind me that I haven't, made my famous margaritas. That's what they call them, my famous margaritas.
0: No, they're just having a few.
1: No, they're not. My margaritas are so good.
0: Yeah.
1: You want to have a margarita?
0: You want to have a margarita off?
1: Yeah, I was just going to say that. To try to steal the words from me. No, seriously, I will. I will challenge you. I mean, my recipe is so good.
0: So you're saying tequila is what you spend $1,000 on? Get you some damn fine tequila for a grand.
1: Yes, you can.
0: $1,000 workdays back 9, 11, 1, and 3. 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
1: Only the smooth stuff from me.
0: Right? Mezcal.
1: Blanco. It has to be Blanco.
0: Did you just salivate? I think you might have.
1: I do like tequila.
0: All right, we got a game to play. We call it Whose Baby Is It? And we're going to get to that here in just a few minutes.
1: Yeah, it's coming up 8:23 this morning with Gator Country 101.9. 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
1: Go Blades!
0: Go Blades!
1: Awesome.
0: All right, we're going to play a baby from a country song, and we're looking for you to tell us, whose baby is it?
1: Oh, man, that sounded just like the other guy.
0: I know, he's an amazing announcer. I try to imitate because he's such an accomplished
1: so good
0: broadcaster.
1: He's just got those smooth tones.
0: Vocal yeah. tones, like velvet. On your eardrums.
1: It's a bit excessive.
0: Yeah. Whose baby is it?
1: Something like that.
0: All right. And you can win a pair of tickets to go see Montgomery Gentry featuring Eddie Montgomery at the Sugar Shack, downtown Bonita Springs. Awesome place for a show. November the 11th, and it'll be at the VIP table.
1: Very nice.
0: There we go. So tell us whose baby this is.
1: It sounds like this.
0: Baby. Whose baby is it?
1: It goes by really quick. It's a quick baby.
0: I know, baby. Hit me with it again. Oh, okay, that's it. That's all you get. Whose baby is that? 239-498-1019. Text in your answer, and we'll see if you're going to the VIP table.
1: Awesome. And that's how you play.
0: Whose baby is it?
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0: that absorb. Good sounding voice.
1: All right, so we're going to play a baby from a country song, and we're looking for you to tell us whose baby it is.
0: All right, sounds like this.
1: Well, good morning, Dustin. It's Mel and Scott from Gator Country calling. How you doing?
2: Hey, I'm doing good, Scott. How are you doing?
1: Never better.
0: Morning.
1: Called to get your answer on the question this morning. The whose baby is it? Can you tell us whose baby that is?
2: Is it Luke Combs?
0: It is.
1: That's Luke Combs' baby.
0: Yeah, good job.
1: Yeah, from his newer song.
0: Be By You.
1: All right, you just won yourself to the VIP table at the Sugar Shack downtown Bonita, November the 11th, to see Montgomery Gentry featuring Eddie Montgomery. Going to be an awesome time.
2: Yes, it is. I appreciate it. Thank you, guys.
1: You're welcome.
0: Very nice.
1: We got more of those tickets tomorrow morning.
0: Yes, we do. We're going to play a different game, though, tomorrow morning.
1: Yeah, catch a riff of this.
0: All righty. It's Gator Country.
1: Catch a riff of this.
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1: I love you.

0: Gator Country 101.9. Mullen Scott in the morning. Very nice. Oh, I'm so sorry.
1: That's all right.
0: I hit the wrong button.
1: Turn me off one more time. Turn me on. All the women in my life.
0: I didn't mean to have your mic off.
1: Turn me on for a while, then you just turn me off when you need to.
0: You know what I did? Is
1: yeah, that's fine. No, it's all good.
0: I hit this one.
1: Yeah, yeah.
0: Sorry about that.
1: I'll tell you what turned me on. A free scoop of, ice cream. If you're buying, it's free.
0: Yeah.
1: Mel and Scott's Gator Caffeinator or Coffee Ice Cream at Wonderland Cookie Dough and Ice Cream in North Fort Myers. Get over there today after school and buy the kids a scoop.
0: Gator ice cream date.
1: We got our own ice cream.
0: That does sound good.
1: And a dollar of every scoop goes to the Galisano Children's Hospital, so that's a beautiful thing.
0: Yeah, Jeff at Wonderland Cookie Dough. Such a good guy.
1: And you know, with the $1,000 you win, with the $1,000 workday coming up here at 9 o'clock with the first keyword, you got a chance to buy a whole bunch of ice cream.
0: That's a lot of ice cream.
1: That's what I'm saying.
0: Yeah.
1: Before we kick off a commercial-free 20 in a row, we got to say congrats to what's-her-face?
0: Well, we still have a few minutes.
1: Oh, that's right. Okay, well then we'll hold off on that.
0: You can give it away right now.
1: No, you move right along. Turn me off as much as you need to.
0: Well, I didn't know if you knew what time it was.
1: No, I do not.
0: It's only 8:40.
1: Oh, okay.
0: All right.
1: So we got stuff to get to, though.
0: 20 minutes away from a commercial-free 20 in a row. That is coming up, though.
1: All right, stay with us.
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0: Well, looky there, Scott. 10 minutes away. 10 minutes, and you could be $1,000 richer. That's our first keyword coming up at 9 o'clock. You could be the Gator Country 101.9 $1,000 Workday winner. The list is growing. Marisol Loza, Philip Meekum, Terry Henry, Keith Roy, Jimmy Titus all won $1,000. And we're giving you multiple chances today to do it. First one, like I said, coming up at 9.
1: And we would love to add your name to the list.
0: Absolutely, we would.
1: All you got to do is listen and win. First keyword's coming up at 9.
0: Mm-hmm.
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1: For being our random texter of the day.
0: And on a good day to win, too. 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
0: You know what I've learned? It's okay to ask questions, especially when someone tells you you need surgery. 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If you were buying a house, a car, even planning a big vacation, you would do your homework first, right? 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So why wouldn't you do the same thing when it comes to your body? I'm Mel with Gator Country 101.9 and QC Kinetics. 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

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She had birthday cards. 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If you haven't seen it, it's on her TikTok. 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

The Victoria's Secret Fashion Show is coming back later on this month. And guess who is going to be one of the performers? Kenny Chesney is friends with her. Give me about 10 minutes. I'll give you all the details. It's Gator Country 101.9. 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

funny connection between Kenny Chesney and this man, Graylin James. Not only is Graylin going to be opening up for Kenny Chesney's The Vibe Room Tour April 24th in Tampa, but Kenny Chesney's mom used to be Graylin James's barber. Yeah, she would cut his hair when he was a kid. Cute, isn't it? It's Skater Country. Well, I did.

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So if you're trying to get more fiber in your diet and protein, then you need to make your own peanut butter. Basically, you blend white beans, like a can of white beans, and powdered peanut butter together. Yeah, in a blender. And you eat that with what, carrots? I don't know. Doesn't sound appealing to me. No, it's Gator Country.

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It's October 1st, but we already know the date of when the Rockefeller Christmas tree is officially going to be lit. December 2nd. I'm still working on Ellie's Halloween costume. 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

actually, we're ready to go forward, Kenny. Yeah, by about 30 minutes. 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Added to the list of Philip Meacham and Maricel Loez. 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

your Thursday going so far? Thanks so much for taking us along in LaBelle. It's going to be a part of your day as you enjoy a commercial-free 20 in a row. 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

Okay, this song makes more sense now that we know Tucker Wetmore is dating Ella Langley, a beautiful brunette. It's Gator Country 101.9. 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

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One, I feel wealthy, but reality is I have no money. 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

am so weird. My kids know I have such a thing with going barefoot. Yeah, even out in the driveway. Put some shoes on your feet. Even though I grew up going barefoot all the time. I'm telling you what, if I see you out in public without shoes on, total cringe.

Busch Gardens gets festive for Halloween. It's Howl-O Scream. And we have another 4-pack of tickets for you tomorrow morning. Yeah, take some friends. Have some spooky fun. Listen about 720. We'll give you a chance to win right here on Gator Country 101.9.

wouldn't happen to be Michael Myers, would it? Like, legal name, you know, your government name. Or do you know somebody with that name? Because they can win some free beer from Voodoo Ranger IPA. They launched a nationwide contest giving away free beer. Yeah, it's open to anyone who can legally prove their name is Michael Myers. Pretty cool.

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I got the latest from Blake Shelton on for us right now. 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

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Don't forget, we gave you a keyword at the top of the hour for our $1,000 workday. 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

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Howl and Scream is going on at Busch Gardens right now. 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

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Randy Savage, good afternoon. 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Right now, Lauren Elena with Chase Matthew and All My Exes.

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Gator Country 101.9. I can tell you right now, I don't mind the reduced humidity and the temperatures being a little bit lower. But man, I tell you, I miss the sun. It's just like it's been so gloomy for the last week. Here's Graylin James with Water at a Wedding.

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We want to send you and a guest to Howl a Scream. Actually, 4 tickets up for grabs to Howl a Scream at Busch Gardens and a parking pass. Coming up tomorrow morning, 7:20 with Mel and Scott. They'll give you a chance to win with the almost impossible question. Howl a Scream tickets up for grabs tomorrow morning, and good luck.

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Lauren Elena is on, and she's teaming up with Chase Matthew on this one. This is called All My Exes. 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